0: and my sorrow. 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
2: 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She thought she was a cleaner. But she was a frying pan. Yeah. 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Picture the fingers going. Okay.

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